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I'm your host, Brian DeFox, and we are into the 5 o'clock hour. We kicked off this hour with Papa Roach and Help. Then we heard from Fountains of Wayne with Hey Julie, followed by Wolf Alice with Moaning Lisa Smile. And we just heard from Bananarama with Cruel Summer. Later on this hour, we'll hear from Franz Ferdinand. We'll hear from Mansionaire as well as others. We're going to continue right now, though, with Walk the Moon and Anna Sun. Then it's Tegan and Sarah with Walking with a Ghost, followed by the Psychedelic Furs and Love My Way. Stay tuned.

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1: Drop this off at Mr. Feeling's office on your way out.
2: Hey, let me explain something to you, all right? I have a friend named Bootsy that got killed doing some shit like this not too long ago. I ain't gonna carry this just because y'all made a mistake. I carry from A to B. I have nothing to do with C, okay? I have a wife and two kids, and I'd like to see my twin daughters, Monique and Unique, again.
1: It's just right on your way out. It's no problem if you could just take it off my desk, drop it off at Mr. Feelings. He could call research. They could
2: What about my daughters, Monique and Unique? What about them? What's in it for me? What's in it for my family?
1: What do you want?
2: What's in it for me? I'm risking my life. What's in it for me? What's in it for me? I have beautiful daughters. You're asking me to risk my life? What am I going to get out of this?
1: I'm sorry, that's it.
2: Where's his office?
1: It's just along the corridor down the steps. It's just right near your way out.
2: I'm just doing this for my kids. This is the same way Bootsy got killed. All they found was $20 and a pair of Adidas. Down the hallway, right?
1: Along the corridor. Down the steps.
2: Whoa, we almost fucked up. Shoe money for my daughters.
1: Thank you.
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0: Welcome back to Down the Foxhole here on KWSS 93.9 and 99.5 FM. I'm your host, Brian DeFox, and we just heard from another local artist. That's Jenny Jarnigan with Not Sorry. Before that, it was Jungle with Busy Earnin'. And before that, we heard Jace Everett with Bad Things. Coming up next, we've got Franz Ferdinand with Finally. We'll also hear from Mansionaire with Next High. Stay tuned.
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5: Currently, it's 103 degrees.
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I'm your host, Brian DeFox, and we just heard from Mansion Air with Next High. Before that, it was Franz Ferdinand with Finally. We've got a few more songs here remaining in the 5 o'clock hour. We've got 311 with All Mixed Up. Then we'll hear from Broods with Bridges, followed by Tove Lo and Habits. And we're going to finish off the hour with Magic Wands and Black Magic. Stay tuned.

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1: I can't hear you. You're trailing off. And did I catch a niner in there? Were you calling from a walkie-talkie?
0: No, it was cordless.
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I'm your host, Brian DeFox, and we are in the third and final hour of the show. We kicked off this hour with Real Estate and Paper Cup. Then we heard The Postal Service with We Will Become Silhouettes, followed by Ladytron and Faces. And we just heard from Adam Ant with Strip. And I've got a couple of shows to tell you about that are coming up before the end of the July. We've got Story of the Year coming to the Marquee Theater on July 28th. Following that, on July 29th, The Fix are coming to the Marquee Theater as well. So some great shows. We've got more great music on the way. We've got Chet Faker with Gold coming up next, followed by St. Vincent with Fast Slow Disco. Then we'll hear from Talking Heads and Burning Down the House. Stay tuned.

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1: Perhaps a Teddy Bruski.
2: That's a good one.
3: You know what? I think I too want a Martina Navratilovsky.
1: No, that doesn't work. Don't ruin it. No.
3: That totally works.
1: No.
3: Yeah, it does.
2: Well, it doesn't work. The name has to have a ski at the end of it, and you just put Bruski at the end of Martina Navratilova. So.
3: Well, I just thought we were saying funny names.
1: No. It has to have a ski at the end of it. Otherwise, where's the challenge? You know, if there's no ski at the end of the root word, then we would just be idiots saying nonsense.
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0: 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I'm your host, Brian DeFox, and we just heard from local artist Bogan Villa with Can't Go Back. Before that, it was Rome with If the World. And before that, we heard Amphibians and New Day. Coming up next, we've got Fiona Apple with Ladies. We'll also hear from Les Couleurs with Dessert. Stay tuned.
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I'm your host, Brian DeFox, and we just heard from Les Couleurs with Dessert. Before that, it was Fiona Apple and Ladies. We are getting close to the end of the show. We've got a few more songs before we reach it. We've got the White Stripes with Seven Nation Army coming up next. Then we'll hear from Lana Del Rey and Kinda Out of Luck, followed by the Struts and Pretty Vicious. And we're going to finish off the show tonight with Rilo Kiley and Silver Lining. This is Brian DeFox wishing you a great Sunday night and a great start to your week. We'll be back again next Saturday at 4 p.m. for more Down the Foxhole. Have a great week.

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0: Currently, it's 99 degrees.
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0: Currently, it's 96 degrees.
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0: Currently, it's 94 degrees.
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4: Currently, it's 93 degrees. 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
4: Currently, it's 91 degrees. 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
7: Look,
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7: I can't...
6: When a problem comes along, you must zip it. Zip it good.
7: Frown, would you
6: please... Jesus, hype in the world. Mita Hiroto. Subtitle. Zip it.
7: I'm just trying
6: zip.
7: To...
6: Zip. Would you like to have a suckle of my zipper?
7: I want zip. You... Stop.
6: Really? Zip it.
7: This...
6: Zip it.
7: Oh.
6: Zip it.
7: You know what...
6: Zip it.
7: You're like a child.
6: Zip it.
7: Talking... If you... Just... One time...
6: Zip it. Unveil the time portal.
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1: You hear this? She's talking to Ted Danson.
2: That was a guy?
1: Yeah.
2: That was a girl?
1: No, they have little chats on the cell phone.
2: No, they don't.
1: They do all day long.
2: Really?
1: Yeah. I'm telling you, it's unbelievable. And when they're together, she goes like this, she gives him a slap.
2: Touching like that?
1: Yeah, like a playful
2: slap. Oh, the flirting, flirtatious slap.
1: The flirtatious tap.
2: Really?
1: Yeah. That's like, you know, sex for platonic friends.
2: Yeah.
1: Because they can't touch each other, it's forbidden, so they're allowed to go like that. Are you going to the NRDC opening tomorrow?
2: Yeah, of course.
1: All right, I'll see you tomorrow.
2: All right.
3: Hi. Oh, look at you.
4: No, look at you. You are Miss NRDC.
3: Well, thank you.
4: You make me want to save the planet.
3: So, should we go in?
2: Okay, let's go in.
3: See the new wing?
4: Call me, actually. I have something to tell you.
3: I've got something to tell you, too.
1: Oh, saying hello?
3: Hello.
1: Oh, hi.
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1: I have a lot of powers all over my body.
2: I'm gonna ask you some questions. You know, nothing cray. Just real simple stuff. Okay, how long have you guys been together?
3: 2 years.
4: Yes.
2: Okay, Malcolm, are you happy?
4: Yes.
2: Do you like living with her?
4: Yes.
2: Have you been with a man?
4: No.
2: Did you have a good Halloween?
4: Yes.
2: Did you have a good Christmas?
4: Yes.
2: Do you like movies?
4: Yeah.
2: Have you been with a man?
4: Yeah. No, what? No!
2: Do you have a good Easter?
4: Yes.
2: Do you like booze?
4: Yes.
2: Do you eat food every day?
4: Yes.
2: Have you been with a man?
4: Yes. No, no! I've never been with a man.
2: Okay, I'm just asking.
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4: Currently, it's 90 degrees.
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1: Come on. 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
1: Name's Francis Sawyer, but everybody calls me Psycho. 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
2: 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A moo point?
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1: Don't say it.
0: 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Since Will Wheaton was on Next Generation.
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5: Currently, it's 89 degrees. Empty the Shelters is back at High Country Humane. 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
7: Phil Connors, I thought that was you.
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3: Currently, it's 89 degrees.
4: From Feature Story News in Paris, I'm Ross Cullen. Andy Burnham has been formally elected leader of Britain's governing Labour Party at a special conference in London after running unopposed with the backing of more than 90% of Labour lawmakers. Burnham is expected to become Britain's next Prime Minister on Monday when outgoing leader Keir Starmer formally steps down and King Charles will ask Burnham to form a government. The incoming Premier has pledged to shift power away from the capital to Britain's regions, a message that won over lawmakers fearful of losing their seats to Nigel Farage's Reform Party. Ollie Barrett reports from London.
5: Andy Burnham sailed through this Labour leadership process unchallenged. He's now going to be Labour leader for a few days before he actually becomes Prime Minister, taking over from Keir Starmer on Monday. It's at that point we expect to start to get a bit more detail from Andy Burnham as to what his government is going to look like. We know he wants to concentrate much more on the north of England and the other regions of the United Kingdom. We expect him to be therefore on the road in the early days of his government, showing that that will be a real focus away from London.
4: US President Donald Trump has accused China of meddling in US elections. In a primetime speech from the White House, Trump made the case for Congress to pass enhanced voter security legislation. However, there are fears his latest election-related claims will backfire on the Republican Party in the upcoming midterm elections in November. President Trump has repeatedly made unsubstantiated claims about voter fraud and foreign meddling in his 2020 election loss to Joe Biden. Nick Harper reports from Washington.
6: Some startling claims from the US president during this Thursday night primetime address. Here's a man who has long claimed that the 2020 election was stolen from him, that it was rigged. Tonight, he said that he provided evidence and facts to show that it had been stolen and rigged. That evidence has now been published on the White House website. He says that China managed to infiltrate the 2020 election and the run-up to it and were able to influence the outcome. He claimed that China managed to steal about two-thirds of the US population's sensitive data. About 220 million Americans were compromised. But he also said that there was a tremendous cover-up by the US intelligence community not to bring these claims to light.
4: Iran says civilian infrastructure has been hit in the latest round of US strikes on the country. The United States is expanding its campaign against Iran as the two sides battle for control of the Strait of Hormuz. The US hit bridges, energy sites, and collapsed a tower at a key Iranian port. President Trump had threatened to start striking infrastructure to pressure Tehran to ease its chokehold on the strait. That's the latest Feature Story News. This is Ross Cullen reporting from Paris.
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1: Hey, everybody. 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
2: 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Come on, cousin.
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1: Sit wherever you want. Jeff, I want you there. So listen, I'm so happy to have you all here. I want to do a toast to friendship.
4: Oh,
1: cheers. Cassie, cheers. Harry.
5: Cheers.
6: Cheers.
1: Larry, you can't look me in the eye and toast?
7: Look you in the eye?
1: Yeah.
7: Towards what end?
1: Because that's what people do.
7: Get
1: they look
7: here.
1: Each other in the eye.
7: What is this, a seance? We're raising people from the dead? Come on, give me a break.
1: No, we're connecting and having some intimacy.
7: I don't need to connect, okay? I'm connected.
1: What are you afraid of?
7: What does it do?
1: You're saying, hello, I see you. I acknowledge you. I connect with you. Right?
7: Hello, I see you. I acknowledge you. I connect with you.
1: Okay, very funny. You made your point. I think you're rude.
7: You see how stupid
1: yeah,
7: it is?
1: I think you're rude.
7: It's dumb. Come on.
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3: Currently, it's 89 degrees.
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1: Okay, come on. All right? You're Larry David. Who are you?
2: I'm Larry David.
1: And what do you happen to enjoy?
2: I happen to enjoy wearing women's panties.
1: Perfect, that's it.
2: I'm very comfortable with that.
1: Very comfortable.
2: You have to replace my pants? I'm not going to pay for these pants.
3: No, because you're going to walk around with a security tag on that and someone's going to arrest you or something. Sir, you cannot leave with those pants.
2: Wait, really?
3: It's going to follow you around, that sound.
4: Yes, ma'am, I'm looking for Larry David.
5: Oh, come right in.
4: Hello?
2: Oh, hey, Officer Krupke.
4: Yeah.
2: Look, hey, Jeff, it's Officer Krupke.
1: Oh, yeah, like from West Side Story.
2: From West Side Story.
4: Yeah, we received a call about you using obscenities against a woman and her children.
2: What? That's ridiculous. I sang the song that I sang to you, Officer Krupke, Krup you.
4: It's not the way they heard it.
2: I was singing the song, Krup you.
4: Where'd you get those pants?
2: Banana Republic.
4: There's a security tag on those pants.
2: Well, I traded them because they took my pants, so I took these.
4: Give me the pants.
2: What are you talking about? 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
2: Okay, fine.
4: You don't have to do this here.
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5: Oh my God, who are you?
2: I'm Larry David. 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
1: You're wearing a MAGA hat at a sushi restaurant? Is it true?
3: Well, I did have the hat on, yeah. Look, I got this idea to wear that hat so I wouldn't have to have lunch with Phil Rosenthal. And it worked like a charm. He saw me in the hat and he left the restaurant. It was amazing. And
1: I'm not surprised.
3: You know what? It's really coming in handy.
1: Yeah, because no one's going to want to be anywhere near you.
3: Exactly. 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
2: Okay. Crazy, insane?
3: Insane?
1: Crazy? I was nuts for the woman, man. Now, you gotta believe me. I called every night for like a month. I mean, I'm talking devotion, man.
3: Every damn night?
1: Every night, Mitch. I ain't playing with you.
3: On the telephone?
1: This boy talking about on the telephone, man.
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1: McLovin? McLovin? What kind of a stupid name is that, Fogel? What, are you trying to be an Irish R&B singer?
2: Oh, they let you pick any name you want when you get down there.
3: And you landed on McLovin?
2: Yeah, I was between that and Muhammad.
3: Why don't you pick a common name like a normal person? Doesn't even have a first name. It just says McLovin.
1: What? What name? What name? Who are you, Seal?
3: Fogel? This ID says you're 25 years old. Why wouldn't you just put 21, man?
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2: Currently, it's 88 degrees.
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1: Do you believe in UFOs, astral projections, mental telepathy, ESP, clairvoyance, spirit photography, telekinetic movement, full trance mediums, the Loch Ness Monster, and the theory of Atlantis?
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1: Don't say it.
0: Oh, sorry. Since Will Wheaton was on Next Generation.
1: That long? 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
5: From Feature Story News in Brussels, I'm William Denslow. Sir Keir Starmer's left number 10 Downing Street. He announced his resignation last month after losing the confidence of his parliamentary party. Andy Burnham, who won the Labour leader race unopposed, is set to be appointed as the new Prime Minister. In his farewell address outside Downing Street, the outgoing Prime Minister reflected on his record.
6: In 6.5 years, I took our party from a historic defeat in 2019, changed it so it was fit to face the country, and won a landslide general election victory in 2024. Since then, it has been the privilege of my life to serve you and this great country as Prime Minister.
5: The Cockroach Janata Party says Indian Prime Minister Narendra Modi's government has agreed to hold talks as tens of thousands of protesters attempted to march on Parliament in New Delhi, demanding the resignation of the Education Minister over an exam scandal. The offer came as Mr. Modi addressed the media outside Parliament, praising reforms he said had transformed the country's economy for young people. Police have denied using force against demonstrators, despite videos circulating online appearing to show officers striking protesters with batons. Neha Punia reports from New Delhi.
7: You know, we've not seen any engagement prior to today, but in the last few hours, the Cockroach Janata Party is saying that there has been an olive branch that's been extended by Prime Minister Narendra Modi's government. This happened around the same time that Mr. Modi was standing outside Parliament, addressing the media, addressing the nation, talking about reforms that have been youth-focused in the country, that have transformed the country's economy for the country's young people.
5: At least six people were killed and dozens of others wounded in Russian attacks on the Ukrainian capital Kyiv. It comes after Ukrainian drone strikes on warehouses belonging to Russia's largest online retailer killed at least eight people and injured dozens on Saturday. Ross Cullen reports.
8: Ukrainian officials said the capital Kyiv was targeted by Russia with dozens of Iskander ballistic missiles and Zircon hypersonic missiles. Fires were reported at offices, residential buildings and a dormitory. The attacks highlighted Ukraine's shortage of air defence systems, an issue which was a central point of the recent Coalition of the Willing summit. US President Donald Trump says he's prepared to grant Ukraine licences to produce Patriots, the most effective means of intercepting Russian ballistic missiles.
5: And the United States struck targets on the outskirts of the Iranian city of Adaban Sunday, extending what's now been more than a week of consecutive American strikes against Iran. The latest attack comes as the White House faces accusations of sending mixed signals on its strategy, having reimposed sanctions on Iranian oil exports after initially lifting them under a memorandum of understanding that now appears to have collapsed. From Bureaus Worldwide, this is FSN.
4: Currently it's 89 degrees.
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1: Hey, Johnny, how about a beer, huh?
2: Ooh, a couple Charles Bukowskis.
1: A couple of Brustoyevskis.
2: Maybe a Mike Brugaslowski.
1: Perhaps a Teddy Bruski.
2: That's a good one.
3: You know what? I think I too want a Martina Navratilovsky.
1: No, that doesn't work. Don't ruin it. No.
3: That totally works.
1: No.
3: Yeah, it does.
2: Well, it doesn't work. The name has to have a ski at the end of it, and you just put Bruski at the end of Martina Navratilova, so.
3: Well, I just thought we were saying funny names.
1: No, it has to have a ski at the end of it. Otherwise, where's the challenge? You know, if there's no ski at the end of the root word, then we would just be idiots saying nonsense.
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2: Currently, it's 89 degrees.
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4: From Feature Story News in Brussels, I'm William Denslow. Sir Keir Starmer's left number 10 Downing Street. He announced his resignation last month after losing the confidence of his parliamentary party. Andy Burnham, who won the Labour leader race unopposed, is set to be appointed as the new Prime Minister. In his farewell address outside Downing Street, the outgoing Prime Minister reflected on his record.
5: In 6.5 years, I took our party from a historic defeat in 2019, changed it so it was fit to face the country, and won a landslide general election victory in 2024. Since then, it has been the privilege of my life to serve you and this great country as Prime Minister.
4: The cockroach Janata Party says Indian Prime Minister Narendra Modi's government has agreed to hold talks as tens of thousands of protesters attempted to march on Parliament in New Delhi, demanding the resignation of the Education Minister over an exam scandal. The offer came as Mr. Modi addressed the media outside Parliament, praising reforms he said had transformed the country's economy for young people. Police have denied using force against demonstrators, despite videos circulating online appearing to show officers striking protesters with batons. Neha Punia reports from New Delhi.
6: You know, we've not seen any engagement prior to today, but in the last few hours, the Cockroach Janata Party is saying that there has been an olive branch that's been extended by Prime Minister Narendra Modi's government. This happened around the same time that Mr. Modi was standing outside Parliament, addressing the media, addressing the nation, talking about reforms that have been youth-focused in the country, that have transformed the country's economy for the country's young people.
4: At least six people were killed and dozens of others wounded in Russian attacks on the Ukrainian capital Kyiv. It comes after Ukrainian drone strikes on warehouses belonging to Russia's largest online retailer killed at least eight people and injured dozens on Saturday. Ross Cullen reports.
7: Ukrainian officials said the capital Kyiv was targeted by Russia with dozens of Iskander ballistic missiles and Zircon hypersonic missiles. Fires were reported at offices, residential buildings and a dormitory. The attacks highlighted Ukraine's shortage of air defence systems, an issue which was a central point of the recent Coalition of the Willing summit. US President Donald Trump says he's prepared to grant Ukraine licenses to produce Patriots, the most effective means of intercepting Russian ballistic missiles.
4: And the United States struck targets on the outskirts of the Iranian city of Adaban Sunday, extending what's now been more than a week of consecutive American strikes against Iran. The latest attack comes as the White House faces accusations of sending mixed signals on its strategy, having reimposed sanctions on Iranian oil exports after initially lifting them under a memorandum of understanding that now appears to have collapsed. From bureaus worldwide, this is FSN.
3: Currently, it's 92 degrees. 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

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Hello, good morning, just after 10 a.m. Believe, that is a group called Camp, and they spell it with two A's, from 2022, Believe, and that is from their Lavender Days LP. Hey, you know, you gotta believe in people, right? Trust in your gut, which, yeah, sometimes it lets you down. Never enough. Wow, yeah, that is so true. Sometimes for people, what you offer is never enough. So, you know, you do what you can do, and that's it. Turnstile right there. Never Enough is the title song from their album, which won a Grammy for Best Rock Album. Definitely a great song. Hello, I'm Leisha Torres. Welcome back to the real world. It's Monday. I hope things are going okay in your world. I had a really good time last night. I went to the Thunderbird Lounge to see Valley Duo Dorsten. Had a good time. I'll tell you all about it. Bad Sons coming up. Also,

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0: 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Also heard Metric with What Feels Like an Eternity. Bad Sons was in there, the Ting Tings, and Great DJ. Thank you. Not sure that they were talking to me, but okay. Sex on Wheels, My Life with a Thrill Kill Cult was in there as well. Valley weather today, well, let's check this. Partly cloudy, the high 103. There is a 10% chance of rain today, increasing to 40% by Tuesday. Flagstaff Weather Underground, oh, they've got some rain out there today. Thunderstorms with a high of 78.
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KWSS, that is the new single by Dorsten called 9 Miles a Minute. However, they announced last night that there was another new single, and they did play it. Sounded really good. I think I might have it for you later on today. I had a really good time last night with Dorsten. Went to the Thunderbird Lounge to check them out. I hadn't seen them in ages. Sophie and Alex Dorsten were in a great mood, looking good, feeling great. So everything was good. The Thunderbird Lounge, though, is so tiny, isn't it? Have you ever been there? It was my first time. And I ended up sitting with two women who were from Tempe, and they grew up in Tempe. So they knew about all the indie rock bands from back in the day in the 80s and the 90s. So we ended up going down memory lane talking about things that happened in our lives during those eras. One of the women said she made out with a world-famous singer-songwriter from the Valley, which I shall not name, in respect to him because he's no longer with us. It's my secret. So yeah, it was really nice talking to those women and seeing Dorsten again. Right here is Max Frost, another Valley favorite artist who's from Austin, Withdrawal on KWSS.

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That's George Ezra and Bleachers with Roller Coaster. I'm Lisa Torres. Hope you're going to stick around. Still ahead, more great local music. Banana Gun coming up, Grace Otto, and the new one from Dan E.T., who's going to be taking the stage at Last Exit Live.

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1: Well, let's say this Twinkie represents the normal amount of psychokinetic energy in the New York area. 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

0: 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And Les Couleurs too was in there. Blue October did Bleed Out. And we also heard Untouched by the Veronicas. Banana Gun Phoenix Band doing Haunts Me. And that is from their latest album entitled All Those Beautiful Things. I'm Lisa Torres. I know it's just Monday, but it's a good day to make plans to check out some live local indie rock. Coming up this Thursday evening, Dan E.T. with Carrie performing at Last Exit Live. And then on the 28th of July, see Black Tapestry at Central Records. And I definitely need to mention this. It's coming up at the end of August. Yeah, August 28th, the Cassie Forever Memorial Show. Cassie was the drummer for Venomous Pinks, and she recently passed away. So they're having a memorial show featuring Bad Cop, Good Cop, Go Betty Go, Miles to Nowhere, including art, raffles, and prizes, with all proceeds going to the Foundation for Women's Cancer.org. 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
5: Currently, it's 99 degrees.
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And pardon me, why go through my personality crisis? That is New York Dolls from 1973. And the movie soundtrack, The Filth and the Fury. London Calling kicked off the hour by The Clash. I'm Lisa Torres, your host for the Retro Radio Hour. Lots of cool stuff coming up. Michael Penn, Depeche Mode, Lisa Loeb, why not? The Smiths right now, and how soon is now?

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We also heard Lisa Loeb, as promised, with Stay, I Missed You. Valley weather cloudy again today with a high only 103, and there is a 10% chance of rain for today. Flagstaff Weather Underground says rain today with the high 78. Here's Wendell G. R.E.M. on the Retro Radio Hour.

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4: Yeah, sorry, guys. 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

0: She's just a girl. KWSS and the Retro Radio Hour. Devo, Girl You Want, and also heard Talking Heads with Wild, A Wild Life. Michael Penn was in there too with No Myth. I'm Leisha Torres. Coming up in the 1 o'clock hour, a pair of tickets to go see Story of the Year, July 28th. They're going to be at the Marquee Theater.
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1: Drop this off at Mr. Feeling's office on your way out.
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3: I have a friend named Bootsy that got killed doing some shit like this not too long ago. I ain't gonna carry this just because y'all made a mistake. I carry from A to B. I have nothing to do with C, okay? I have a wife and two kids, and I'd like to see my twin daughters, Monique and Unique, again.
1: No, it's just right on your way out. It's no problem if you could just take it off my desk, drop it off at Mr. Feelings. He could call research. They could
2: treat it. What about my daughters, Monique and Unique? What about them? What's in it for me? What's in it for my family?
1: What do you want?
2: What's in it for me? I'm risking my life. What's in it for me? What's in it for me? I have beautiful daughters. You're asking me to risk my life? What am I going to get out of this?
1: I'm sorry, that's it.
2: Where's his office?
1: It's just along the corridor down the steps. It's just right near your way out.
2: I'm just doing this for my kids. This is the same way Bootsy got killed. All he found was $20 and a pair of Adidas. Down the hallway, right?
1: Along the corridor. Down the steps.
2: Whoa, we almost fucked up. Shoe money for my daughters.
1: Thank you.
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And only on KWSS can you hear the Ramones followed by Mike and the Mechanics in the Living Years. I'm Lisha Torres. 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

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Hang on for J. Ronnie Walston coming up. Also, Fantagram, Dan E.T., Phoenix artist, y La Olivia Rodrigo, Obsessed.

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0: KWSS, The Offspring there, Behind Your Walls. Take It As It Comes. That was J. Ronnie Walston and The Business. We also heard Sugar from Ladytron, who's got a brand new single entitled In Blood. We'll be getting into that, I'm sure. I'm Lisa Torres. Thanks for hanging out with me today. Still ahead, Dan E.T. with his new one called More We Wait.
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5: Currently, it's 102 degrees.
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That is Dan E.T. More We Wait, brand new from him, taken from his album Phone Home. And you can see Dan E.T. live at Last Exit Live coming up July 23rd, I believe. That is this Thursday night. Sure is. Hope you can make it to the Dan E.T. show. I am Lucia Torres. I am out of here. It's been a weird Monday, so I'll talk to you tomorrow morning, 10 a.m. Adios.

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1: Don't say it.
0: Oh, sorry. Since Will Wheaton was on Next Generation.
1: That long? 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
5: Currently, it's 104 degrees.
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